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1: I'm Remington Steele with your Rock 96.1 The Quarry weather forecast. Tonight, scattered showers and thunderstorms with a low in the upper 60s. Tomorrow, mostly sunny, then isolated showers and thunderstorms with a high in the low 80s. Currently, it's 79 in Bloomington. That's your B-Town weather on Rock 96.1 The Quarry.

We're an American band. That's Grand Funk. I'm Maria Danza. And Bill Ward of Black Sabbath has a health update. I'll tell you about it coming up. Right now, the police.

Weird heavy metal. He won 4 Grammys. He's in the Rock and Roll Hall of Fame twice. And yet, he was still paranoid. We're celebrating Ozzy on an Iron Man weekend. Rock 96.1, The Quarry, where Bloomington rocks.

0: Flying High Again. I love it. That's Ozzy on our Iron Man weekend, playing the best of Ozzy solo and with Black Sabbath. And his Black Sabbath bandmate, Bill Ward, he gave a health update. He said, listen, if you see me in a wheelchair, don't get scared. I can still walk. Let there be no doubt. But I can't walk very far without needing to rest. So I have to kind of sit down. And he mostly uses the wheelchair at airports and stuff like that. He said, I'm still a drummer. And he said he can still play pretty good for 78 years old. And he said, thanks for the concern, but I'm going to keep on rocking till I'm dead. 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

0: Sympathy for the Devil, that's the Rolling Stones, and The Wait is Over. Their new album, Foreign Tongues, is out, came out yesterday, their 25th studio album, and yes, Charlie Watts is on this album. And it also has guest stars like Paul McCartney and Steve Winwood, Robert Smith of The Cure, Chad Smith of the Chili Peppers, and even Bruno Mars makes a surprise cameo on Cowbells.
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Pioneered heavy metal. He won 4 Grammys. He's in the Rock and Roll Hall of Fame twice. And yet, he was still paranoid. We're celebrating Ozzy on an Iron Man weekend. 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

0: Ozzy and Lita Ford, Close My Eyes Forever on our Iron Man weekend. I'm Maria Danz, and if you want to go to the movies, there's another Evil Dead movie out, Evil Dead Burn. There's the live-action Moana and the comedy, Gail Daughtry and the Celebrity Sex Pass with John Hamm.
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1: Remington Steele here with your Rock 96.1 The Quarry weather forecast. Tonight, scattered showers and thunderstorms with a low in the upper 60s. Tomorrow, mostly sunny, then isolated showers and thunderstorms with a high in the low 80s. Currently 79 in Bloomington. I'm Remy Steele with your Bloomington weather update on Rock 96.1 The Quarry.

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0: Mr. Crowley, that's Ozzy Osbourne on our Iron Man weekend, saluting not just his solo stuff, but his stuff with Black Sabbath, too. I'm Maria Danza, and it's been nearly a year since we lost Ozzy. But he and Sharon were married on July 4th in 1980. So a week ago today would have been their 46th wedding anniversary. And Sharon made sure that everybody knew how much she loved and misses him. And she wrote, "Today would have been our 46th wedding anniversary. Instead, it's a celebration of love that even death could not diminish. I miss your hand in mine, but I carry your love with me every step of the way. Forever my husband, forever my heart." Oh my gosh, I think my knees just buckled.
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0: Hair of the Dog, that is Nazareth on your Saturday. I'm Maria Danz, and this week they announced the Emmy nominations. They did it on Wednesday, I believe, the 78th Primetime Emmy Awards. The Pitt got 25 nominations, the most of any TV show. And it's going to be hosted by Law & Order's SVU's Mariska Hargitay. I guess she managed to get some acting in between Knicks games. Anyway, it's going to air live Monday, September 14th.
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0: Mark at the Moon, it's Ozzy on our Iron Man weekend. I'm Maria Danza, and tomorrow will mark 8 Sundays to the first full slate of Sunday games of the NFL season. Starts September 13th, the official opening game Thursday, September 9th. But yeah, I'm ready for some football, and I'm not talking about soccer.
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2: I'm Remington Steele with your Rock 96 won the Quarry weather forecast. Tonight, scattered showers and thunderstorms with a low in the upper 60s. Tomorrow, mostly sunny, then isolated showers and thunderstorms with a high in the low 80s. Currently 75 in Bloomington. That's your B-Town weather on Rock 96.1 The Quarry.

And now, our pledge to you. We will be thoughtful with our song choices. We will play these songs in perpetuity. And we will assume you are always listening. If you agree with these terms, then please turn it up. 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

Taking care of business, Bachman Turner Overdrive. I'm Maria Danza, and Black Sabbath is about to release their first ever official book. More on that coming up. Right now, it's Motley Crue and Home Sweet Home.

heavy metal. He won 4 Grammys. He's in the Rock and Roll Hall of Fame twice. And yet, he was still paranoid. We're celebrating Ozzy on an Iron Man weekend. 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

0: Paranoid, that is Black Sabbath on our Iron Man weekend. I'm Maria Danza, and Sabbath announced they're going to release their first ever official book. It's called The Masters of Reality, Why Black Sabbath Matter. It's coming out in October, and it's going to be published in three separate editions, and it's going to document their history from their formation to the epic Back to the Beginning show that took place in July of last year. 500-page book, so sounds like it's going to be pretty epic. Anything from Sabbath is epic. 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

0: Ozzy and No More Tears on our Iron Man weekend. And that was the first album that Ozzy recorded while he was sober. They said it was such a big change for him because he had done drugs and alcohol for over 20 years. And this is where he became a family man. And they said he was even rumored to exercise from time to time.
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1: Remington Steele here with your Rock 96.1 The Quarry weather forecast. Tonight, chance of showers and thunderstorms, then mostly cloudy with a low in the upper 60s. Tomorrow, mostly sunny, then a slight chance of showers and thunderstorms with a high in the low 80s. Currently, it's 73 in Bloomington. I'm Remy Steele with your Bloomington weather update on Rock 96.1 The Quarry.

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airplay in the best of Ozzy. From Black Sabbath to the Prince of Darkness himself. It's an Iron Man weekend. No animals were harmed in the making of this promo. 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

0: Crazy Train, it's Ozzy on our Iron Man weekend. I'm Maria Danza, and yeah, last I heard, Ozfest is returning after being on hiatus since 2018. Sharon officially confirmed that the festival is making a comeback in 2027. It's a reboot, planned to launch with a two-day event in Birmingham, England, followed by dates here in North America, so stay tuned for more details. 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

heavy metal. He won 4 Grammys. He's in the Rock and Roll Hall of Fame twice. And yet, he was still paranoid. We're celebrating Ozzy on an Iron Man weekend. 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

0: That's Tony Iommi here coughing in the beginning of that song. Sweet Leaf, that's Black Sabbath on our Iron Man weekend. I'm Maria Danza. Thank you so much for hanging out with us. And that song kind of coined the phrase Sweet Leaf as slang for, well, marijuana. And they got the name from a pack of Irish cigarettes that said it's the Sweet Leaf. And they thought, hey, man, that sounds cool. And the whole band wrote the song together.
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1: I'm Remington Steele with your Rock 96.1 The Quarry weather forecast. Today, chance of showers and thunderstorms with a high in the upper 80s. Tonight, slight chance of rain showers, then mostly cloudy with a low in the upper 60s. Tomorrow, mostly sunny, then slight chance of showers and thunderstorms with a high in the low 80s. Currently 72 in Bloomington. That's your B-Town weather on Rock 96.1 The Quarry.

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0: Shot in the Dark. It's Ozzy Osbourne on our Iron Man weekend. I'm Maria Danza playing the best of Ozzy and, of course, Ozzy stuff with Black Sabbath. And Bill Ward, Black Sabbath drummer, he recently gave us a health update talking about if you see him in a wheelchair, you can still stop and say hi. It's no cause for alarm. Yes, he can still walk, but he can't walk very far without stopping and sitting down. So he usually uses wheelchairs in public in places like airports and stuff like that. He said, you know, I'm 78 years old and I'm still a drummer and I can still play pretty good. I'm sure.
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Interplay in the best of Ozzy. From Black Sabbath to the Prince of Darkness himself. It's an Iron Man weekend. No animals were harmed in the making of this promo. 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

0: War Pigs, Black Sabbath on our Iron Man weekend. I'm Maria Danza, and that song inspired by the Vietnam War, which was kind of raging in 1970 when Black Sabbath included that song on their second album, Paranoid. Geezer Butler said that at the time, Britain was on the verge of being brought into it. So there were all kinds of protests going on. It was a pretty crazy time. And that's going to do it for me. Thanks for listening. Enjoy the rest of your evening.
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1: 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Okay. Well, never mind. Maybe we'll try that again later. How about we just play another song again? 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
1: Remington Steel here with your Rock 96.1 The Quarry weather forecast. Today, mostly sunny, then a slight chance of showers and thunderstorms with a high in the low 80s. Tonight, mostly clear with a low in the mid 60s. Tomorrow, sunny with a high in the mid 80s. Currently 72 in Bloomington. I'm Remy Steele with your Bloomington weather update on Rock 96.1 The Quarry.

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0: It is Ozzy Osbourne. So Americans want shorter films. The ideal movie length is just 88 minutes, according to new research. Most movies can be significantly longer than that. Christopher Nolan's The Odyssey expected to clock in 172 minutes, which is 84 minutes longer than the audience says is best at 88 minutes. That's a super long movie.
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1: I'm Remington Steele with your Rock 96.1 The Quarry weather forecast. Today, mostly sunny, then a slight chance of showers and thunderstorms, with a high in the low 80s. Tonight, mostly clear, with a low in the mid-60s. Tomorrow, sunny, with a high in the mid-80s. Currently, 70 in Bloomington. That's your B-Town weather on Rock 96.1 The Quarry.

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So enjoy this next song because it's scary good. 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

airplay in the best of Aussie. From Black Sabbath to the Prince of Darkness himself. It's an Iron Man weekend. No animals were harmed in the making of this promo. 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

0: It is Ozzy Osbourne. You're listening to Marty. So another name for a fart. Yes, this factoid is true and childish. Not meant to be any sort of like, you know, political comment or anything like that. Since the early 15th century, the word Trump has been a synonym for fart, or rather, you know, to detonate, or a noisy one. I'm not making it up. Google it.
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2: 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It's reported that the Treasury shows about $6 trillion in assets and over $47 trillion in liabilities. 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
5: Towards the end of my high school years, I started getting into drugs. 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
1: 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About the shack outside the game. You know what I'm talking about. 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They got a lot of nice girls.
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1: Remington Steel here with your Rock 96.1 The Quarry weather forecast. Today, mostly sunny, then isolated rain showers with a high in the mid-80s. Tonight, mostly clear with a low in the mid-60s. Tomorrow, sunny, a high in the upper 80s. Currently 70 in Bloomington. I'm Remy Steele with your Bloomington weather update on Rock 96.1 The Quarry.

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0: weekend. Ozzy sure is missed, isn't he? Celebrating Ozzy all weekend long. It's an Ozzy Osbourne weekend, so you know anybody who loves Ozzy, send him right here. Listen to it with us. 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And it's going to help you fight brain fog and improve your memory. Yes, researchers found that when adults listen to music for 12 minutes a day for 12 straight weeks, 54% of them showed improvements in tests of memory, reaction, time, and information processing. Listening to music also helps reduce the stress that causes brain cells to age.
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1: I'm Remington Steele with your Rock 96.1 The Quarry weather forecast. Today, mostly sunny, then isolated rain showers with a high in the mid-80s. Tonight, mostly clear with a low in the mid-60s. Tomorrow, sunny with a high in the upper 80s. Currently 70 in Bloomington. That's your B-Town weather on Rock 96.1 The Quarry.

We've got cars. I guess you're just what I need. Just what I need. We've got a jet. We've even got a train. No matter how you get around, remember, rock and roll's got you covered. 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

Heavy metal. He won 4 Grammys. He's in the Rock and Roll Hall of Fame twice. And yet, he was still paranoid. We're celebrating Ozzy on an Iron Man weekend. 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

0: Best of Ozzy Osbourne all weekend long, whether with Black Sabbath or Ozzy on his own. It's an Ozzy weekend. It's time to wash your hands in cold water, and it's fine to do that. Say that washing hands in cold, lukewarm or hot water removes bacteria equally well, even though hot water is commonly believed to be better off at killing germs. But it's okay, whether it's hot, cold, or warm, whatever the situation is, to wash your hands in those conditions.
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2: 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It appears by its own numbers, the U.S. government seems insolvent. It's reported that the Treasury shows about $6 trillion in assets and over $47 trillion in liabilities. Add it all up, and it looks like the U.S. owes more than $130 trillion it doesn't have. 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

Heavy metal. He won 4 Grammys. He's in the Rock and Roll Hall of Fame twice. And yet, he was still paranoid. We're celebrating Ozzy on an Iron Man weekend. 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
1: I'm Remington Steele with your Rock 96.1 The Quarry weather forecast. Today, mostly sunny, then isolated rain showers with a high in the mid-80s. Tonight, mostly clear with a low in the mid-60s. Tomorrow, sunny with a high in the upper 80s. Currently 72 in Bloomington. That's your B-Town weather on Rock 96.1 The Quarry.

It's Hart and Magic Man. I'm Jackson Beckham. How you doing? For Sir Elton John, apparently retirement seems to be the hardest word. He'll be performing this fall in Mexico. More on that next. Here's the Cars and

0: While the generals gather in their masses, we're going off the rails and getting a little crazy with the best of Ozzy and Black Sabbath.
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0: It's an Iron Man weekend as we remember Ozzy Osbourne. That is Crazy Train. Sir Elton John had his farewell tour, but when the pandemic came, he couldn't make it to Mexico City. So guess what? Elton is scheduling two concerts in Mexico City, October 2nd and 3rd this year. It's true. As far as Sir Elton John goes, retirement seems to be the hardest word.
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14: Towards the end of my high school years, I started getting into drugs. 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The sacrifice of Jesus on the cross lit up for me. 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I actually crave and long to live in righteousness, not to earn God's favor, but in thankfulness for what he did for me.
0: Jackson Beckham, great to have you along. Here's the Black Crowes. She talks to angels.

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airplay in the best of Ozzy. From Black Sabbath to the Prince of Darkness himself. It's an Iron Man weekend. No animals were harmed in the making of this promo. 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

0: an Iron Man weekend remembering Ozzy Osbourne with his best with Black Sabbath, along with his biggest solo hits. There's one, Bark at the Moon. Jackson Beckham here. Well, this summer, hold on to your hat when you go sailing. Hats are the number one item boaters lose overboard. Second place goes to sunglasses, and number three is fishing gear. About 2% of boaters say they've lost their wedding rings on the water. Be careful out there.
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Dear listener, before we continue, please agree to our terms and conditions. 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
1: Remington Steele here with your Rock 96.1 The Quarry weather forecast. Today, mostly sunny, then isolated rain showers with a high in the mid-80s. Tonight, mostly clear with a low in the mid-60s. Tomorrow, sunny with a high in the upper 80s. Currently 70 in Bloomington. I'm Remy Steele with your Bloomington weather update on Rock 96.1 The Quarry.

Some people say we're just a radio station, but we prefer the term Sonic Time Transporter. Because we have the power to take you back to your past. It's just one note. 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

Pioneered heavy metal. He won 4 Grammys. He's in the Rock and Roll Hall of Fame twice. And yet, he was still paranoid. We're celebrating Ozzy on an Iron Man weekend. 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

0: It's an Iron Man weekend. As we remember, Ozzy Osbourne, that's Shot in the Dark. John Mellencamp has kicked off his summer tour, promising to perform on this tour songs like Small Town, R.O.C.K. in the USA, I Need a Lover, and Wild Night. Next stop for John Mellencamp, tomorrow he'll be in Riverside, Missouri. Then it's off to Minnesota, Michigan, Indiana, Ohio, Massachusetts, New Jersey, New York, Virginia, and North Carolina before the end of July. Go, Johnny, go. When you speed, you have less time to react. Follow the speed limit to keep other road users safe. Speeding catches up with you.
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2: I'm Remington Steele with your Rock 96.1 The Quarry weather forecast. Today, mostly sunny, then isolated rain showers with a high in the mid-80s. Tonight, mostly clear with a low in the mid-60s. Tomorrow, sunny with a high in the upper 80s. Currently 72 in Bloomington. That's your B-Town weather on Rock 96.1 The Quarry.

time for another round of Who Are You? Are you more like Tom Sawyer? Or are you more of a Tom Petty kind of person? 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

play in the best of Ozzy. From Black Sabbath to the Prince of Darkness himself. It's an Iron Man weekend. No animals were harmed in the making of this promo. 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

0: It's an Iron Man weekend. There's Ozzy Osbourne doing I Don't Know. Ringo Starr taking his all-star band back on the road this fall. Do you realize Ringo just had a birthday on the 7th of July? 86 years old, and he's heading back out on the road. September, he will be in Pennsylvania, New York, New Jersey, D.C., and Massachusetts. And then in October, he heads out from there for more concert dates. Ringo and the All-Star Band. When you speed, you have less time to react. Follow the speed limit to keep other road users safe. Speeding catches up with you.
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0: You're hanging out with Jackson Beckham. Here's the Black Crowes.

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1: Remington Steele here with your Rock 96.1 The Quarry weather forecast. Today, mostly sunny, then isolated rain showers with a high in the mid-80s. Tonight, mostly clear with a low in the mid-60s. Tomorrow, sunny with a high in the upper 80s. Currently 72 in Bloomington. I'm Remy Steele with your Bloomington weather update on Rock 96.1 The Quarry.

that mama, she got a sticking in the cameraman. Oh, we could have some. And he's up there. What's that? Hawaiian noises. You better.

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0: It's an Iron Man weekend, as we remember Ozzy Osbourne. That is Over the Mountain. I thought the Eagles were done at the Sphere, didn't you? Well, that's not true. Don Henley has announced some additional dates. Here's what the fall looks like. Starting in September, the Eagles will be at the Sphere September 18th and 19th, November 13th and 14th, November 27th and 28th, December 4th and 5th, and December 11th and 12th. 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

replay in the best of Ozzy. From Black Sabbath to the Prince of Darkness himself. It's an Iron Man weekend. No animals were harmed in the making of this promo. 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

0: It's an Iron Man weekend, remembering Ozzy Osbourne with his biggest solo hits, along with his best from Black Sabbath. That is War Pigs. Jackson Beckham here. Summer is family reunion time. Did you know more than 200,000 families have reunions every summer? An average of 50 people at each event? If you're heading to the family reunion, stay a while. 70% of family reunions last 2 days or longer. Keep safe and keep smiling.
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2: I'm Remington Steele with your Rock 96.1 The Quarry weather forecast. Today, mostly sunny, then isolated rain showers with a high in the mid-80s. Tonight, mostly clear with a low in the mid-60s. Tomorrow, sunny with a high in the upper 80s. Currently, it's 72 in Bloomington. That's your B-Town weather on Rock 96.1 The Quarry.

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long as the wheel in the sky keeps on turning, we're okay, right? Happy Sunday, my friend. Jack Kelly here. Now, Joan Jett, the Blackhearts, and Do You Want to Touch Me?

heavy metal. He won 4 Grammys. He's in the Rock and Roll Hall of Fame twice. And yet, he was still paranoid. We're celebrating Ozzy on an Iron Man weekend. 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

0: Ozzy Osbourne flying high again. Iron Man Weekend featuring Ozzy. Also his band Black Sabbath. Here with Jack Kelly. Maybe a movie. It's nice and cool in the movie theater, plus popcorn maybe. Here's the top movies. Theaters everywhere. Minions and Monsters, number one. Number two, Toy Story 5. Number three is a new movie, Young Washington. Number four, Supergirl. And the number five movie in theaters everywhere, Disclosure Day.
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0: My goodness. Where is the year gone? Here we are, July 12th already. Guns N' Roses and Sweet Child of Mine.

0: John Kay and Steppenwolf, Born to be Wild, and we lost a singer this week. Always thought she sounded a lot like Rod Stewart, or Rod sounds a lot like Bonnie Tyler. Bonnie Tyler, can you name a couple of hits? It's a Heartache, and then her biggest hit, 1983, Total Eclipse of the Heart. She died this week in Portugal, and it was unexpected. Didn't say how she died, it was just unexpected. She was 75. Rest in peace, Bonnie Tyler.
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12: Towards the end of my high school years, I started getting into drugs. I was shooting up heroin, completely lost. And one day, I'm kind of just reflecting on my life, and I realized like I was separated from God. 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I actually crave and long to live in righteousness, not to earn God's favor, but in thankfulness for what he did for me.
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1: 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Today, mostly sunny, then isolated rain showers with a high in the mid-80s. Tonight, mostly clear with a low in the mid-60s. Tomorrow, sunny with a high in the upper 80s. Currently, it's 73 in Bloomington. I'm Remy Steele with your Bloomington weather update on Rock 96.1 The Quarry.

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stars. He's all I've got tonight. Coming up, we're going to talk a little bit about the Dancing Words Tour. Here with Jack Kelly, Sunday, July 12th. Now, Mick and the boys, and start me up.

playing the best of Ozzy. From Black Sabbath to the Prince of Darkness himself. It's an Iron Man weekend. No animals were harmed in the making of this promo. 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

0: It's our Iron Man weekend featuring Ozzy Osbourne as a solo artist and with his band Black Sabbath. That was Ozzy by himself, Mr. Crowley. And this week in Evansville, Indiana, never been there, but John Mellencamp gave his fans a sneak preview of what to expect for his upcoming Dancing Words tour. And all the fans had to do was make a donation to charity, and they got in. And by the way, he kicked that off on Friday night in Grand Rapids, and a complete list of dates can be found right now at Mellencamp.com. Mellencamp.com.
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0: World Cup soccer continues on Tuesday. Semifinals, France against Spain. 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

0: Jack Kelly with Tom Petty, American Girl. And speaking of American, we're just coming off a celebration of America's 250th birthday. And America has a long history of changing the world, all for the good. Here are five things Americans invented that completely transformed how humanity lives. Can you think of them? The five things Americans invented: the telephone, the airplane, the internet, GPS, and artificial intelligence.
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1: I'm Remington Steele with your Rock 96.1 The Quarry weather forecast. Today, mostly sunny, then isolated rain showers with a high in the mid-80s. Tonight, mostly clear with a low in the mid-60s. Tomorrow, sunny with a high in the upper 80s. Currently, it is 77 in Bloomington. That's your B-Town weather on Rock 96.1 The Quarry.

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Just one note. 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

Standard Heavy Metal. He won 4 Grammys. He's in the Rock and Roll Hall of Fame twice. And yet, he was still paranoid. We're celebrating Ozzy on an Iron Man weekend. 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

0: It's our Iron Man weekend featuring Ozzy Osbourne with his band Black Sabbath, and Ozzy is a solo artist. Well, the Emmy nominations came out this week. Number one with the most nominations, The Pit. Medical drama. I heard it's good. I haven't watched it. 25 nominations. Number two with 24 nominations, Hacks. And number three, this was a weird one. Crazy. Widow's Bay. 19 nominations. Plurious. Number four with 18 nominations. And Beef. That was good. 16 nominations. And this is a weird one. DTF St. Louis with Jason Bateman. It got 13 nominations.
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14: Towards the end of my high school years, I started getting into drugs. I was shooting up heroin, completely lost. And one day, I'm kind of just reflecting on my life, and I realized like I was separated from God. The sacrifice of Jesus on the cross lit up for me. Even though all of us are sinners, Jesus loves us, and that's why he provided the sacrifice for our sins. Once I gave my life to Christ, everything changed. I actually crave and long to live in righteousness, not to earn God's favor, but in thankfulness for what he did for me.
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They state that if this rock and roll does any damage, we are not responsible. There's other stuff in there too, yada yada, whatever, just sign it. 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
1: Remington Steele here with your Rock 96.1 The Quarry weather forecast. Today, mostly sunny with isolated rain showers and a high in the mid-80s. Tonight, mostly clear with a low in the mid-60s. Tomorrow, sunny with a high in the upper 80s. Currently, it's 79 in Bloomington. I'm Remy Steele with your Bloomington weather update on Rock 96.1, The Quarry.

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1: 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I try sometimes. Well, I just can't do it. That was Kiss. Now here's you two with Jack Kelly, Pride in the Name of Love.

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From Black Sabbath to the Prince of Darkness himself. It's an Iron Man weekend. No animals were harmed in the making of this promo. 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

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So enjoy this next song because it's scary good. 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

Heavy metal. He won 4 Grammys. He's in the Rock and Roll Hall of Fame twice. And yet, he was still paranoid. We're celebrating Ozzy on an Iron Man weekend. 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
1: I'm Remington Steele with your Rock 96.1 The Quarry weather forecast. Today, isolated rain showers with a high in the mid-80s. Tonight, mostly clear with a low in the mid-60s. Tomorrow, sunny with a high in the upper 80s. Currently 81 in Bloomington. That's your B-Town weather on Rock 96.1 The Quarry.

We've got cars. I guess you're just what I need, what I need. We've got a jet. 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

Dire Straits opens the swing here with Jack Kelly, Sunday, 12th day of July. Maybe a movie today, nice, cool movie theater. I'll give you the top movies and theaters everywhere coming up. And now here's Loverboy, Hot Girls in Love.

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0: Shot in the Dark, Ozzy Osbourne here on our Iron Man weekend featuring Ozzy along with his band Black Sabbath. And maybe a movie in theaters everywhere. If you're hot and sweaty, your air conditioner just broke down, movie theaters are nice and cool. Here's the top movies out there right now. Number one is Minions and Monsters. 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
1: 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Today, isolated rain showers and a high in the mid-80s. Tonight, mostly clear and a low in the mid-60s. Tomorrow, sunny and a high in the upper 80s. Currently, it's 82 in Bloomington. I'm Remy Steele with your Bloomington weather update on Rock 96.1, The Quarry.

Tom Petty and Refugee. I'm Maria Dance. I hope you're having a great Sunday. And Black Sabbath's Bill Ward says he doesn't want fans to be concerned. More on that coming up right now. It's Van Halen.

Weird heavy metal. He won 4 Grammys. He's in the Rock and Roll Hall of Fame twice. And yet, he was still paranoid. We're celebrating Ozzy on an Iron Man weekend. 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

0: I don't know. It's Ozzy Osbourne on our Iron Man weekend, playing the best of Ozzy's solo stuff. And, of course, Black Sabbath. And Bill Ward of Black Sabbath, the drummer, he doesn't want fans to be concerned. 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

0: Ozzy and Bark at the Moon on our Iron Man weekend. I'm Maria Danza. Thanks so much for hanging out with us. And today is Sunday. So after today, there'll be 8 Sundays left until the first full Sunday of the 2026 NFL regular season. It starts on September 13th. And, you know, I can't wait. I got to tell you, I'm ready for some football. And I'm not talking about soccer.
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1: I'm Remington Steele with your Rock 96.1 The Quarry weather forecast. Tonight, mostly clear with a low in the mid-60s. Tomorrow, sunny with a high in the upper 80s. Currently, 84 in Bloomington. That's your B-Town weather on Rock 96.1 The Quarry.

0: just found out that aliens have been receiving our radio signal for years, which means they've been listening to rock and roll for some time now. That's how we know they're cool. 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

0: Over the Mountain, that is Ozzy on our Iron Man weekend, playing the best of not just Ozzy solo stuff, but of Black Sabbath as well. And last Saturday, July 4th, would have been Ozzy and Sharon's anniversary. They got married July 4th, 1980. And it would have been their 46th anniversary. And despite Ozzy's passing, Sharon wanted to make sure everybody knew how much she loves and misses him. And this is what she wrote. She said, "Today would have been our 46th wedding anniversary. Instead, it's a celebration of love that even death could not diminish. I miss your hand in mine, but I carry your love with me every step of the way. Forever my husband, forever my heart." Is that like not the sweetest thing you've ever heard?
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0: No more tears. That's Ozzy on our Iron Man weekend. I'm Maria Danz. And just so you know, it's never too late to change your career. Anthony Hopkins, the Oscar-winning actor, released his first single at the age of 88. It's called Bracken Road. He's been working on this for like 60 years, and it's part of an album called Life is a Dream. Now, there's no singing. It's not like a William Shatner doing Rocket Man kind of thing. He composed it. It's classical orchestral music, and it's coming out on August 21st. So have maybe a listening party. Have some friends over with some fava beans and some nice Chianti.
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1: Remington Steele here with your Rock 96.1 The Quarry weather forecast. Tonight, mostly clear with a low in the mid-60s. Tomorrow, sunny with a high in the upper 80s. Currently, 84 in Bloomington. I'm Remy Steele with your Bloomington weather update on Rock 96.1 The Quarry.

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Wish You Were Here. That's Pink Floyd. I'm Maria Dance, and it looks like Black Sabbath is putting out their first ever official book. More on that coming up. Right now, Joan Jett and the Blackhearts.

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0: Flying high again, it's Ozzy on our Iron Man weekend, playing the best of Ozzy and Black Sabbath. And Black Sabbath just announced they're going to release their first ever official book. It's called The Masters of Reality, Why Black Sabbath Matter. And it's going to be published in three separate editions, and it's going to document the band's history from their formation in the late 60s to their epic show Back to the Beginning that took place in July of last year. It's going to be coming out in October, so we'll remind you when it gets closer. Sponsored by Progressive Insurance, protect your family, your phone, and your furry friends with life, electronic device, and pet health insurance.
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11: Towards the end of my high school years, I started getting into drugs. 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Even though all of us are sinners, Jesus loves us, and that's why he provided the sacrifice for our sins. 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I actually crave and long to live in righteousness, not to earn God's favor, but in thankfulness for what he did for me.
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And now, our pledge to you. We will be thoughtful with our song choices. We will play these songs in perpetuity. And we will assume you are always listening. If you agree with these terms, then please turn it up. 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
1: 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From Black Sabbath to the Prince of Darkness himself. It's an Iron Man weekend. No animals were harmed in the making of this promo. 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

0: Black Sabbath and Sweet Leaf. It's part of our Iron Man weekend. I'm Maria Danza, and you watched the show The Pit because it got 25 Emmy nominations this past week, the most of any TV show. And if you wanted to watch, it's going to be hosted by Mariska Hargitay of Law & Order SVU, or right now she's pretty much known as a professional Knicks fan, but it's going to happen on Monday, September 14th.
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1: I'm Remington Steele with your Rock 96.1 The Quarry weather forecast. Tonight, mostly clear with a low in the mid-60s. Tomorrow, sunny with a high in the upper 80s. Currently, it's 84 in Bloomington. That's your B-Town weather on Rock 96.1, The Quarry.

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Pioneered heavy metal. He won 4 Grammys. He's in the Rock and Roll Hall of Fame twice. And yet, he was still paranoid. We're celebrating Ozzy on an Iron Man weekend. 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

0: Mr. Crowley, it's Ozzy on our Iron Man weekend. I'm Maria Danza, and it looks like Ozfest is returning. It's been on hiatus since 2018, but Sharon officially confirmed it a little bit back and said that it's going to be coming back in 2027, and it's going to be a two-day launch at Villa Park in Birmingham in the UK, Ozzy's hometown, and then they'll do some North American dates as well. So we'll keep you posted. 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

0: I can't get no satisfaction. That's the Rolling Stones. And Friday, July 10th, marked the anniversary of that song reaching number one, July 10th, 1965. And of course, the Stones just released their latest album, Foreign Tongues. And what about the future? They said, hey, man, you know, we're up for definitely making more records. As for touring, Mick Jagger said he would love to. Keith Richards said, you know what? Next year is up for grabs.
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2: Remington Steele here with your Rock 96.1 The Quarry weather forecast. Tonight, mostly clear with a low in the mid-60s. Tomorrow, sunny with a high in the upper 80s. Currently, it's 84 in Bloomington. I'm Remy Steele with your Bloomington weather update on Rock 96.1 The Quarry.

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0: Black Sabbath and Paranoid on our Iron Man weekend. Thanks so much for hanging out with us. I'm Maria Danza, and Black Sabbath drummer Bill Ward. The last time he played with Sabbath was last July at the Back to the Beginning concert, which took place just weeks before Ozzy passed away. And he's been seen in a wheelchair, and he wanted to let fans know, look, it's okay. You can still come up and say hi to me and everything. You know, I just need the wheelchair if I'm at airports or sometimes in public because I can't stand or walk for very long, but I can walk and I can still play the drums, and at my age, I'm still pretty good at it too.
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0: More than a feeling, that is Boston. I'm Maria Danza, and it's the All-Star break now in Major League Baseball. 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
1: 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He's in the Rock and Roll Hall of Fame twice. And yet, he was still paranoid. We're celebrating Ozzy on an Iron Man weekend. 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

0: Ozzy Osbourne and Perry Mason on our Iron Man weekend. I'm Maria Danza, and that song is, well, it's not really about Perry Mason, the TV show, but Ozzy said that the music sounded kind of like the Perry Mason theme song. So Perry Mason was like a working title, and they said, well, let's just call it Perry Mason, and the rest is history, and that's going to do it for me. Thank you for listening. 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
1: I'm Remington Steele with your Rock 96.1 The Quarry weather forecast. Tonight, mostly clear with a low in the mid-60s. Tomorrow, sunny with a high in the upper 80s. Currently, 84 in Bloomington. That's your B-Town weather on Rock 96.1 The Quarry.